0: I certainly was in the right.
1: Yeah, it's definitely like this was cruising for bruising.
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3: You just told me it was in pumpkin to number two. He was asking why he wasn't coming up on 311. So after I yelled and screamed and telling him why he wasn't coming up on 311.

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0: Cheeky bitch.

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1: Thank you,
0: Kevin, and the folks, Roots American Music Education for Kids.
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Ajá.

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He hadn't cried for years and for years. Napalm babies, movie love stories, for instance, could not produce tears. As a child, he had cried, as all children will.

And his movie was panned. His big Broadway show was a flop. He got sent off to jail. You guessed it, no bail. Oh, but still not a dribble or drop. In jail he was beaten, bullied and buggered, and made to make license plates. Water and bread was all he was fed. Not once did a tear stain his face. Doctors were called in, scientists too. Theologians were last and practically least. They all agreed, sure enough, this is no cream puff. Oh, but in fact an insensitive beast. He was taken from jail and placed in a place for the insensitive and the insane. He made a lot of friends and he played a lot of chess, and he cried every time it would rain. Once it rained 40 days and it rained 40 nights.

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They gaped upon me with their mouths as a ravening and a roaring lion. 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

0: I certainly was in the right.
1: It's definitely like he's cruising for cruising.
0: Yeah,
2: I don't know, I was really drunk at the time.
3: You just told me it was in Cumberland's number two. He's asking why he doesn't come up on field 11. So after yelling and screaming and telling him why he wasn't coming up on field 11,
0: I certainly wasn't the right.
3: A heavy blow, which started to matter out.

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1: Thank you,
0: Kevin. And the folks, Roots American Music Education for Kids.

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1: Hello, I'm Johnny Cash. 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
1: I don't believe it. Don't touch me. Hey, Ray. Hey, Sugar. Tell them who we are.
2: Well, we're big rock singers. We got golden fingers. And we're

Good.

0: so they could lead the division by Friday. There's already some games going on, though. Washington is in gate playing the Grizzlies. Slate. Windy City also plays Mississippi really early at around 11 tomorrow. But their game is about to start as well. Sussex is up 1-0 on Troyes in the first inning. Nothing doing between Ottawa and New York. And Joliet is playing Quebec. That's a long drive for Joliet. They're in Quebec playing the Capitals. Well, there's Garrett Simpson. He's getting the start today for the Otters against Schaumburg. This is going to be his third start against the Boomers this season. His other two were in back-to-back starts on June 6th and June 12th, and they were pretty different from each other. The 60 through 5 innings gave up 6 hits, 4 earned runs, no walks, 2 strikeouts, gave up a homer. The Otters won that game, though, and they also won his start on the 12th of June, where he threw 6 scoreless with no walks, 5 strikeouts, earned what was his third win of now 7. After his last start against Washington back on the 19th, he threw 6 scoreless again with 4 strikeouts and earned the win in the 6-3 victory against the Wild Things. So looking to get off to a good note here for the Otters against the Boomers. The Boomers are in first place in the West Division, but they've been kind of floundering as of recent. They got swept by Windy City, and after losing 2 of 3 against Lake Erie, they are now only 2 games back in the division in front of Windy City. They lost on Sunday 5-3 against the Crushers. Lake Erie scored 1 in the second, 2 in the third, 1 in the fourth, 1 in the fifth. They had a 5-1 lead, and Schaumburg almost came back scoring 2 in the seventh, but they ended up leaving 12 on base, and Brandon Sittinger got the save to give Lake Erie the series victory. Speaking of saves, though, congrats to Joe Morrissey. Sunday, he got his first professional save, and also Anthony Tomczak got his first win of the season. But it's been a very long little stretch of road games for Schaumburg. They're back at home now, but they were on a stretch where they had 19 road games out of their last 24. They actually did not too bad considering the circumstances. They went 11-8. Now they're back at home, and they're a good home team. They have already beaten the Otters in a series here at Wintrust Field. They are 27-15 at home, the same amount of losses as Evansville. Evansville's 33-15 because they've played 6 more games at home. But that being said, Schaumburg has lost their last 2 games at home, which mentioned previously involved in the sweep against the Thunderbolts. I think the main key for Schaumburg, or at least for the Otters against Schaumburg, you got to hold them at bay early. The Boomers are outscoring their opponent 96-58 in the first 3 innings at home this season, 46-19 in the first inning. You just take out the other 2 innings there. It has been a very good first few innings every time for Schaumburg at home. So if Garrett Simpson can just hold them to maybe 1 or 2 runs, a 0 would be perfect. They aren't as good later on, late innings, last 3, including extra innings, they have a negative 12 run differential. That being said, Schaumburg also has some reinforcements. Of course, the Otters have guys like Chris Kwitzer that are new signings to the team. But on the other side, Schaumburg has Anthony Colarco, who didn't play against the Otters. He was on the IL. Same with Banks Tolley, who's batting behind him, and Chase Dawson, who is coming back after spending his first few seasons with the Boomers. He is back in a new signing at the deadline for the playoff push. Another new signing as well is Daryl Thompson, who is in his 5th season now with Schaumburg. He got signed on deadline day. He just got off the IL, so he has not pitched in a game yet this season. But he was in AAA back in 2024. He won a championship with Schaumburg in 2021. And he has a decent amount of records here for the Boomers. He has re-signed for the playoff push as well. So Schaumburg got a lot of reinforcements, a lot of guys who have been here before and have good playoff experience. We'll take a look at the standings, though. Washington leading 58-32. The Otters just two games behind, 8-2 in their last 10. Florence now 7.5 back after getting swept by the Otters this weekend. Lake Erie's been eliminated already, 21 games back of the division. For Schaumburg, though, they're leading by only two games against Windy City. Gateway is 9 games back after a win on Sunday. They're 40-50, 4-6 in their last 10. Joliet is on the verge of getting eliminated there. Have to win today in order to stay involved in the playoff race, but they're barely hanging on by a thread. Mississippi's already eliminated, though, 36-53. In the Atlantic Conference, New Jersey's up just a game on New York with Down East, who's on a little bit of a heater. 6 games back of the division, still fighting for a wild card spot. Sussex, though, they're on a huge skid. They've lost their last 7 games and are now 40-49, 7.5 back of the division. Quebec clinched the division in the North on Sunday with their win. They're now 63-26, and they're looking as dominant as they usually are when you take a look at Quebec's squad. Ottawa 13 games back as they're in a wild card spot right now. Brockton is at 39-50. They're barely holding on, and Tri-City, Trois-Rivières both eliminated from playoff contention. So that's where we're at right now in terms of the clinching scenarios. Washington can clinch today. They're the only team, though, that can clinch. Their magic number is at 2. They can win against Gateway and have Windy City lose against Mississippi. They will clinch. And Joliet, they will be eliminated from the division contention with a loss and a win here for Schaumburg against the Otters. And they'll be eliminated fully with a loss or a Florence win as well against Lake Erie. So that's what we're looking like right now. It is just 2 weeks left. 2 weeks left in the season. The Otters have 3 games here. 3 games against Lake Erie and then 6 games at Down East. Hopefully the Otters will have clinched already by the time we head to Down East. That'll make for a relatively fun road trip. But we'll have to see. We'll take a look at the umpires for today. Alex Lowry is behind the plate, calling the balls and strikes. Henry Schmielwitz at first, Elliot Brown at third. Alex Lowry, the crew chief in the last couple of series. Not the one this past series against Florence, but when we were in Washington, that was the crew there. So they took a series off from Otters games, and now they're back and ready to go here for game 1 of 3. The other side, the starter for Schaumburg is Ross Thompson. He has a 4.67 ERA, 98 1/3 innings. It's a lot of starter innings for the Boomers. They have 2 guys that both lead the league in innings pitched in Buddy Pindell and Cole Cook. Pindell has 113 innings. Cole Cook has 111.1. And Derek Salata, he's in 5th with 105 2/3. Ross Thompson is in the top 10 with 98 1/3. Their starters just love pitching in deep into the game. Ross Thompson has pitched against the Otters before. Back on June 5th, he pitched 6 innings, gave up 6 hits, 3 earned runs, 1 walk, 5 strikeouts, and gave up 2 home runs, still earned the win. He's at a 9-4 record, as he was a Otter last season. He got traded to Evansville for a first-round pick in this year's Frontier League draft. Only pitched in 3 games, 2 against Washington and 1 against Joliet before getting released and signing with Schaumburg. The rest of the season there, and he's been with Schaumburg ever since. It is Bark at the Park Day today here at Wintrust Field. So you'll see a lot of dogs here in Schaumburg. See one right there. And a Bark in the Park Day earlier for the Otters. The Otters have their final home series of the season coming up relatively soon. Friday, Saturday, and Sunday, and we have some good little promotions there against Lake Erie. Fan Appreciation Night is Friday, 6:35, first pitch there. Got various giveaways, the online jersey auction, and post-game fireworks. Educator Appreciation Night is Saturday, where we will honor the teachers and educators in the Evansville area. And then the Sunday Family Fun Day, 12:35. That's the last home game of the regular season before we head to Down East and hopefully head into the playoffs. We're getting close. We are getting close, but we will be right back for the anthem before we hit the first pitch, 6:35, coming up soon on the Otters Digital Network.
1: Towards the flag of the United States of America, their flies just beyond our center field middle. This evening, Star Spangled Banner will be performed by Faith John. Ladies and gentlemen, this is our national anthem.

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1: Another big series on the way. Every series up until the end of the regular season is a big one. But the Otters can lower their magic number down to 2 if they win today and Windy City drops their game against Mississippi. Ross Thompson on the bump is a fastball slider changeup mix. The former Otter from last season played with 3 teams last year. Right now he has a 4.67 ERA and 98 and a third innings. His last outing was on the 19th as well against Windy City. Let's take a look at the defense, though, for Schaumburg. It's Kellum Clark in left field with Banks Tolley in center. Christian Fedko is in right field. Anthony Colarco at third with Alec Craig at short. Chase Dawson is at second base. And it is Fitzgerald at first with Alex Colarco doing the catching for Ross Thompson. The defense for the Otters, Castillo is in left field with John Ponder in center, Blake Robertson in right field with Marcos Gonzalez at third, TJ Salvaggio at short, Monty Jones at second base, and Chris Quitzer at first with Mark Black doing the catching for Simpson. We'll see that in the bottom half of the first inning. Mentioned this in the pregame. By the way, pregame is brought to you by Papa John's. Mentioned this in the pregame, Banks Tolley, Chase Dawson, Anthony Colarco, all guys that have not played against the Otters yet this season. Some reinforcements for Schaumburg. Now, a couple of the guys, like Colarco and Tolley, came off the IL a while ago, but it's been a while since the Otters played against Schaumburg. The last time these two teams faced off was on June 14th. That was when the Clydesdales were in Evansville. That was a long time ago. Let's take a look at the lineup, though. John Ponder, he's back after a few-day absence. Imani Jones behind him with Logan Brown hitting third and Marcos Gonzalez at the cleanup. Blake Robertson, then LG Castillo, Chris Quitzer, and Mark Black, TJ Salvaggio, the bottom two. Ross Thompson doesn't walk anybody. 18 walks, 83 strikeouts as the first pitch comes home at 6:33. We're a couple minutes late. Going to say early. Too used to the game starting at 6:35 back in Evansville, but so it's supposed to be a 6:30 start today. There's a grounder back to Thompson, and he'll toss to first for out number one. A bit of a quicker first out there for Thompson, and that'll bring up Imani Jones. Jones had a 1-for-12 series against Florence. Got his 100th professional hit, though, that home run that made it 4-3 after Otters were getting no hit through 4 innings against John Gerard. First pitch is called a strike. Jones was showing bunt. He went 1-for-4 on Sunday. Now hitting at a .283. This is game number 84 for him. That'll miss. Against Schaumburg, 6-for-21. 2 doubles, 2 walks, and 5 strikeouts. That is called a strike. Ross Thompson, not. Diving stop went off the glove of Dawson, though, and reaching is Jones. That would have been one heck of a web gem from Dawson, but he wasn't able to squeeze it as it went over to Alec Craig at short. That's going to be called a base hit, so Monty Jones gets the Otters' first hit of the day, and he's on first base with one out for Logan Brown.

Monty Jones now hitting his last three games. Logan Brown 0 for 2 on Sunday, walked twice, struck out twice, the only game he has played in with multiple walks and multiple strikeouts in the same game. Has Jones on first now, 0-1 as time is called. Swing and a foul tip makes it 0-2. Well, the only guys with more wins than Thompson is Evan Webster, who we saw on Sunday, and Braden Alleman of Quebec. Fouls went off to the left side, and it remains at 0-2. No score here in the top of the first inning. Big series here between Schaumburg and Evansville. Schaumburg is looking to keep up their place in first in the division. Have been slumping a little bit as of recent, and that lead is dwindling. There's a blooper into right field for a base hit, and Amani Jones will head to second base. Throw goes there. Back-to-back singles for Jones and Logan Brown. Put two on with one out for Marcos Gonzalez. Well, Logan Brown, one of the four players on the team who are currently top 10 in single-season batting average in Evansville history, hitting at a 334. Gonzalez, another one at 333. LG also at 333, and John Ponder at 327, all of those heading into today's game. Still monitoring the single-season records. With how good this team is, could be possible that a couple of them at least get into the top three. The 1-0 from Thompson. There's a base hit in the left field. Amani Jones stopped, so he'll get stopped at third. Three straight singles off of Thompson, and the bases are loaded. Blake Robertson. Bases loaded, one out here in the top of the first inning. Otters a chance to get on the board early. Robertson, seven homers. With the bases loaded, he is 1-for-6. First pitch from Thompson is outside for ball one. Two grand slams this season. I've always been talking about it. Haven't gotten that third yet. We haven't had a grand slam since June 30th. Swing and a miss, and it's 1-1. Robertson went 1-for-4, drove in two runs, but also struck out twice on Sunday against Florence. Ended up finishing 2-for-10 with four ribbies, a couple doubles, and a couple walks. Fouled back to the netting, and it's 1-2. So Thompson already having to escape a jam here in the first inning. He did give up six runs, five earned in his last outing against Windy City. Earned the loss. It was his fourth loss of the season. 1-2. Stays alive, fouls it back. Thompson has given up 12 home runs this season, including one in four of his last five starts. Mentioned, though, Schaumburg's a good first three innings team offensively. That'll get past Calarco. No advance from anybody, though, as it misses low for ball two. Corners end up on the grass here for Schaumburg. Middle infield in double play depth with one out. 2-2 from Thompson. That will miss low for ball three. I mentioned Thompson doesn't walk anybody. 18 compared to 83 strikeouts, but he did walk three in his last start. The
The payoff. That is called strike three, and Robertson goes down looking for out number two. That's a huge out number two for Thompson as he looks to get out of the jam here in the first inning. It's one that just barely painted the bottom half of the zone. Now with two outs, LG Castillo looking to put the Otters in front here. Alex Lowry is talking to somebody in Schomburg's dugout. Oh, I think they didn't have a catcher. Calarco went back to the dugout to fix something up, I think, with his equipment, maybe his glove. Back out there, though, ready for the first pitch against Castillo. Castillo, 333 average this season, 65 games. He had a nice 3-for-5 day on Sunday with a couple of runs driven in. So he's on a little bit of a heater. First pitch misses outside for ball one. Monty Jones on third, Logan Brown on second base with Marcos Gonzalez on first. Two outs now after the strikeout of Robertson. 1-0 to Castillo is a swing and a miss. Castillo has driven in multiple runs in each of his last three games. Each game of the Florence series. Had a big two-run single on Saturday that gave the Otters the lead. They ended up winning that game 8-5. Had a good weekend. 1-1. That is called a strike. Lower half of the zone yet again, and it's 1-2. Thompson a strike away from getting out of the jam here in the first inning. And keeping things knotted up at zero for the first offensive frame on the side of Schomburg. 1-2. That will just miss outside, and it's 2-2. Calarco tried to frame it, but Alex Lowry not falling for it. Count evened up.

2-2, two outs. Thompson kicks and fires, and it's a swing and a miss for strike three. Back-to-back strikeouts for Thompson. As he had the bases loaded with one out, is able to K Robertson and Castillo to keep the Otters off the board in the top of the first inning. We'll head to the bottom half of the first. No score on the Otters Digital Network.

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I'll take a look at the lineup for Schaumburg. Alec Craig leads it off with Kellen Clark behind him. Kyle Fitzgerald, top three, leading off the bottom of the first inning. Anthony Colarco hitting fourth. Banks Tolley and Chase Dawson, 5-6. And the last three, Cole Turney, Alex Colarco, and Christian Fedko. First pitch from Garrett Simpson is going to miss inside for ball one. Simpson had a 4.20 ERA in 85 and two-thirds innings. He's given up 90 hits, 40 earned runs, and he also doesn't walk too many guys, 26. Inside for ball two, Alec Craig is hitting at a 257. But boy, can the dude walk. He has so many walks this season. Leads the league, 85 of them. He has a fantastic eye, and he's already in a good 3-0 count here against Simpson. 0-for-3 with two walks on Sunday against Lake Erie. He had four overall in the series. 3-0 is called a strike. Alec Craig became the Frontier League leader in walks all time back in Florence on May the 29th. So that's only gotten higher and higher. That was back on May 29th. He might be ahead of second place by, what, 50 now? 3-1. Fouled away off to the left side, and it's 3-2. And 90th game this season for Craig. Him and Kyle Fitzgerald both playing their 90th. Payoff from Simpson. Is low for ball four. And it's another walk for Craig, number 86 this season. It's extending the Frontier League lead. He'll reach to start the bottom of the first, and that'll bring up Kellum Clark. But Kellum Clark has become one of the best hitters in the league in this second half. He's really been tearing it up. Is it hitting at a 340 now? It's nearing hit number 100 as that one gets past Mark Black and Alec Craig will take second base. There's a lot of room behind home plate. So anything gets back to the backstop, it's bound to give the runner at least a base, if not maybe two, if you really want to take a risk. One zero is called a strike. Runner in scoring position, nobody out here for Kellen Clark. As Schaumburg looks to take advantage of the Otters leaving three on in the top of the first inning and bring a run across first. 1-1 from Simpson is fouled over to the Schaumburg dugout. Kellen Clark hitting 408 with runners in scoring position, leads the team for guys that have more than 15 plate appearances. 31-for-76, three homers, has more walks than strikeouts with runners in scoring position as well. The 1-2, fouled away, this time to the on-deck circle where Kyle Fitzgerald is housed. He's not really in the on-deck circle, he's very much to the left of it. Feel as though we need a percentage of guys that actually stand in the on-deck circle. It's got to be quite low, right? 1-2 from Simpson. Swing and a miss for strike three. Kellum Clark goes down swinging for out number one. First strikeout for Simpson. And Alec Craig remains at second base now with one out for Kyle Fitzgerald. Well, for everybody watching on home team, you might remember Alex Lowry from that strike three call, because it is definitely one of one, that's for sure. It's different, and I really enjoy that, though. There goes Craig. Called a strike, though, to third. It is not in time. Alec Craig will take third base.
He's 90 feet away from scoring the first run of the day. That's his 25th stolen base, and he had a great jump there, as he was getting a huge lead off of second base, and Simpson didn't even notice. So he's at third now, 25 of 30 on stolen bases. 0-1 a little outside. Fitzgerald 3-for-6 against Simpson this season. Hitting at a .271. Went 2-for-3 with a homer and two RBIs on Sunday against Lake Erie. That is just going to miss outside, and it's 2-1. Well, Alec Craig has scored 75 runs this season. 2-1 is going to miss just outside again. Walk would put runners at the corners with one out for Anthony Calarco. 3-1. Grounder foul down the third baseline. Here, Wintrust Field, the bullpens are in the field of play. So it's going to be easy to see who's warming. It's always nice. I remember I couldn't see anything in Mississippi in terms of the bullpen because it was covered. That did also used to be a double-A park, though, so it's kind of normal there. 3-2 is fouled back. Wintrust Field, though, very high capacity, 56-65. A pretty good crowd here for a Tuesday. It is a beautiful day, though, here in Schaumburg. Barely any clouds in the sky. It's a cool 80 degrees out. Great day for some ball here in late August. 3-2 is there's a fly ball into center field. Ponder will make the catch. Tagging from third is Craig, and he will come in to score. Sack fly from Kyle Fitzgerald puts Schaumburg on the board first. It's 1-0. So the sack fly puts Schaumburg on top 1-0 in the bottom of the first. One run on no hits. First pitch to Anthony Calarco is called a strike. Calarco, the MVP from last season. Started off a little rough. He was on the IL to start the season and started rough and is now hitting almost .300 with 14 homers and 70 RBIs. But he was on the IL back in June. 1-for-4 on Sunday against the Crushers. 1-1 is fouled back. That MVP season, last year he hit .347. Played all 96 games. He set the Frontier League record for RBIs in a single season with 116. That'll miss just outside, and it's 2-2. 12-for-36 against the Otters. 5 homers with 20 RBIs. So he did play very well against the Otters, but he played well against everybody. So

0: Again, they had a Step Brothers bobblehead giveaway here, which I remember seeing when we were here back in mid-June, and it looked so nice. I really wanted to get one. It was like the Step Brothers picture, but it was Anthony and Alex. Oh, it looked so good. Payoff again, and another foul ball. That's a good battle here between Colarco and Simpson. Say 25 pitch first inning for Simpson. This is going to be number 26. Payoff pitch. That is ripped down the line, foul over to Schaumburg's bullpen. And we'll do it again. Pitch number 9 in this at bat. As Simpson kicks and fires once more. And that is swung on and missed for strike 3. Simpson, 2 strikeouts in the inning. But a run does come in on the sac fly from Kyle Fitzgerald. Schaumburg has a 1-0 lead heading to the second inning on the Otters Digital Network.
1: And it's time to tweet the DJ on your Twitter or X account. Let us know what song you want to hear in the middle of the sixth. Send us your request now. But anyways, give up the population to the guest. Your song might be the next one right here in the fall time. All right, fans, here comes Cooper Hooper with a fresh, hot, cheesy pizza from Garibaldi's. Enjoy that brilliant pizza, compliments and guarantees, the official pizza of your show, the winner. And the section is brought to you by the second for the others, first base number 9, Chris Wisher.

Those two strikeouts brought to you by German American Bank. Top of the second inning, 1-0. Schaumburg has the lead. Chris Kwitzer leads it off. It's Kwitzer, Mark Black, and TJ Salvaggia. The Otters had three straight singles in the first inning, but could not get a run across as Thompson struck out both Blake Robertson and LG Castillo to get out of it scoreless. First pitch misses a little low, and now the 1-0 from Thompson. Fouled back to the netting. It's 1-1. Kwitzer, 273 average. He went 1-for-5, hit a double, drove in a run, and struck out twice. Back on Sunday against Florence, he has multiple strikeouts now in 8 of his 18 games this season. He strikes out a decent amount, but he also hits the ball a lot as well. Swing and a miss, and it's 1-2.

1-2 pitch. It is going to miss in the dirt. Thompson. Two scoreless outings this season. Both of them 6-plus innings. This is his first outing. May 12th against Troyes and July 21st against Windy City. So that one misses outside for ball three. He's one of two boomers this season with 10 strikeouts in an outing. And that was against Troyes back on May 12th. Popped up into left field. Running after it is Kellum Clark, and he is unable to get there. But it is in foul territory.